0: back on 6th Street, hearing you whisper through the phone. Wait for me to come home.
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0: project, don't connect, protect. 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
1: Nuestra eterna reina del pop es Madonna en concierto. 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

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New York City is the place where they said, hey babe, take a walk on the wild side.

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1: I never take anything for granted. Only a fool maybe takes things for granted. 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And I guess that's why I cherish you so much, because you haven't changed. Baby, you're still the same. You're just as sweet, you're just as beautiful as ever. You know, I'm a little old-fashioned. I guess you could call me a little traditional, because I love things to stay like they are between you and me. And that's one thing that you'll never in your life ever have to worry about me, if I'll ever change towards you, because, baby, I love you. Girl, I love you. 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